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all the chronic in the world can't even mess with you. 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

niggas in it like a mini shot of love this shit. 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

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It's your girl, Asia, Michigan State alum. 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

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It's Lynn from You Baking Me Crazy on the Avenue of Fashion. 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

All your charge counts. Yeah. I suck you up every piece of jewelry I ever bought you. Yeah, that's right. Everything. Everything. 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What was you thinking about? 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Cause you still young.

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8: Free.

Detroit. What up, Doug? Good morning. Good morning. It is Tuesday. Yeah, Tuesday, National Coffee Day. Shout out to all the people who keep the coffee flowing in the workplace. You know who you are. You make sure sugar there, cream there, stirrers there. Just to all the people that make sure that the people that need that coffee early in the morning get it. All right, guys, we're getting ready to start the Angie Stars early morning playlist. You're going to write down all the songs I play. Well, the next five songs I play, we say right after Hello Detroit. So start keeping track after five songs have been played, maybe a couple more. I'm going to ask you for those five songs. If you're the correct caller, I am going to send you to the Universal Circus with four tickets if you can name all five songs I play. So start taking notes now. Song number one, some homegrown Motown soul. Good morning, Detroit.

0: I want this weatherman to keep giving these kind of weather reports. A high today expected to be like 75, maybe 76. Yeah, I want this weather to stay just like this. This is a perfect Michigan weather. It is Tuesday, National Coffee Day. So keep that in mind. Treat yourself to a nice, good cup of coffee today.
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2: 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Lutch Freeway southbound between Linwood and Davison continues to be bumper to bumper with this accident blocking the two left lanes. Stop and go at this hour. We are seeing about a 5-minute delay. 96 local lanes westbound between Davison and Greenfield. It's closed for construction and we are seeing traffic start to build. Keep in mind the express lanes will remain open. And we are seeing a slowdown as we approach 75 northbound off ramp to Gratiot. It's closed for construction. The Crohn's and Colitis Foundation has led inflammatory bowel disease research and care for over 50 years. Learn more at Crohn'sColitisFoundation.org. In our weather forecast, we are starting out a little bit foggy this morning. Otherwise, making way for some sunshine today. Yes. High temp reaching 75 degrees. Mm-hmm. I'm Davida on 105.9 Kiss FM, number one for smooth R&B and old school.
0: So this is some fog out there, so you guys be careful. Take your time out there on the roads. I want to know your early morning request. That song gets you up, get you going. That song you want to hear on the radio right now. Call me. Tell me that song. If you're the correct caller, I'm going to send you to see Hunger Games on November 20th. Bel Air Movie Theater. That's the opening day for Hunger Games. The brand new one. I can't wait for it. But you get an absolutely free, plus some free popcorn too. So call me. Tell me that early morning request. 313-568-1059.
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0: Good morning. How are you?
1: Hi, I'm good. Who is this?
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0: This is Derrier Kadir from Detroit. This is Derrier from Michigan, Detroit.
1: All right, from Detroit, Michigan. What song you want to hear this morning?
0: Can you...

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30: But your dad is one of the biggest pastors in
31: Detroit.
30: Doesn't
31: matter. He don't like church. But he don't like religion. I learned this.
30: Now that's going viral.
31: He doesn't.
32: Wow. We're going to talk about that next. Superstar Brandon T. Jackson, I caught on mic talking about his dad. This is what was said.
31: For the production of church.
30: But your dad is one of the biggest pastors in the church.
31: It doesn't matter. He don't like church. But my dad don't like religion. Yeah, I learned this.
30: Now that's going viral.
31: He doesn't. It's true. Yeah, he's
32: all right.
30: Not okay.
32: We're going to talk about this.
30: But your dad is one of the biggest.

0: So the production of church.
1: But your dad is one of the biggest pastors in the church.
2: Doesn't matter. He don't like church. But my dad don't like religion. Yeah, I learned this.
1: Now that's going viral.
2: He doesn't. It's true. Yeah, he said it already.
1: Not okay.
0: So the production of church.
1: But your dad is one of the biggest pastors in the
3: country. All right, that's Brandon T. Jackson. He was doing Ray J's podcast, and the mics were hot, and he was asked about his father, Bishop Wayne Timothy Jackson, which is a prominent Detroit TV evangelist and senior pastor of Great Faith Ministries International. And, wow, this is what he was caught saying.
0: So the production of church.
1: But your dad is one of the biggest pastors in the church.
2: Doesn't matter. He don't like church. But my dad don't like religion. Yeah, I learned this.
1: Now that's going viral.
2: He doesn't. It's true. Yeah, he said it already.
1: Not okay.
3: So he's like a huge minister, his father, and Brandon is saying he doesn't like religion. Call me. I'm. Somebody explain this to me. I'm confused. 313-568-1059. How do you feel about this PK, the superstar PK, Brandon T. Jackson, talking about his father, Bishop? His father's a bishop, Wayne Timothy Jackson.
0: So the production of church.
1: But your dad is one of the biggest pastors in the church.
2: Doesn't matter. He don't like church. But my dad don't like religion. Yeah, I learned this.
1: Now that's going viral.
2: He doesn't.
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5: This traffic update is sponsored by Mothers Against Drunk Driving. Getting out at this hour, we are still watching a bumper-to-bumper traffic on Lodge Freeway southbound between Linwood and Davison. They expect to find an accident with the two left lanes still blocked. A stop-and-go traffic getting through that area with about a five-minute delay. 96 local lanes westbound between Davison and Greenfield is bumper-to-bumper. With the construction closure, you will find the express lanes remain open. In Greenfield, both northbound and southbound between Finkel and Puritan, it is shut down right now due to an accident. We're being advised to avoid this area. 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In our weather forecast, we are looking forward to sunshine today. High temp topping out at 75 degrees. I'm Davida on 105.9 KISS FM, number one for smooth R&B and old school.
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0: I'm telling you, with all these cameras out all the time, people walk in rooms recording. You don't know when the camera is on, the microphone is on, and apparently PK, superstar PK, preacher's kid, Brandon T. Jackson, I don't know if he knew the microphone was on. He was doing Ray J's podcast, and he was caught on the hot mic saying this about his dad, Bishop Wayne Timothy Jackson, which is a prominent Detroit TV evangelist and senior pastor of Great Faith Ministries International.
1: So the production of church.
2: But your dad is one of the biggest pastors in
1: Detroit.
2: Doesn't
1: matter. He don't like church. But my dad don't like religion. I learned this.
2: Now that's going viral.
1: He doesn't. It's true. He said it already.
2: Not okay.
0: Nah, that's Brandon. T. Jackson talking about his dad. I don't think he knew that the microphone was hot, but I opened my phone lines up because, again, I'm just confused about this, and I'm just going to give him benefit of the doubt. He didn't know he was being recorded, but this is what Detroit had to say. Good morning.
3: Good morning, Angie, the skinny, the trucker. How you doing, love?
0: I am good. How are you?
3: I am well. Listen, man, he ain't the only one. A lot of the mega churches, especially in Detroit and Atlanta, they after the bag. They just want the money. They ain't preaching nothing. Even that one in Southfield, I ain't going to say his name. He ain't doing nothing but getting money. So,
0: wow.
3: All the mega churches. I swear, I believe it. I've been going to church for 50 years. I believe it in my heart. They all think.
0: Thank you, Kenny, bus driver.
3: Love you, man. Bye-bye.
0: Good morning. What do you say about this hot mic situation?
4: Okay, so people that

0: don't have a relationship with God, people that don't go to church on a regular, they call spirituality religion. But the Bible says that religion makes the word of God of none effect. Religion is man-made rules, so they don't understand what he's saying. We don't like religion. We like relationship and spirituality. And just going to church doesn't mean anything if you don't have a relationship with God. And that's what he did not articulate that properly, but that is what he is saying. We ain't just going to church. People going to church are still going to bust hell open because they have no personal relationship with God. He's not leading and guiding their life. He's not in control of their life. They are just going to church. It's an outward expression and not an inward relationship.
1: Interesting. All right. Thank you for that call. I appreciate you. Yes. All right. How do you feel about Brandon T. Jackson saying his father doesn't like religion? Bishop Wayne Timothy Jackson.
2: You know what, Angie? I gave up everything to follow him. Now my life is not so dim.
1: All right, Furlo. I got you, baby. What do you say about Brandon T.
3: Hey,
1: Jackson?
3: Deborah, hi.
1: Hey, what's up? What do you say about this situation?
3: I feel that, you know, everybody is raised in a church. I'm Baptist. You know, everybody got a religion. But as you get older, you want to get your own religions, you know, Christian, Catholic. So, you know, they change up. So that's the way I feel about it. You want to change up because your mother and father made them go to the Baptist church. You know, baptized in a Baptist church. So he want to change his religion. You know, he want to come out of his father's religion, okay?
1: A little rebellion. I hear you. I hear you. I hear you. Thank you.
3: Okay, can I give a shout?

0: America, period. What do you say about this situation?
1: Good morning. I'm like you. I am confused because it's very rare that a prominent PK even discuss their parents. They usually don't, especially in that kind of fashion. So I'm ready to believe that there's some kind of rift between father and son. And like you said, the mic was hot, so maybe he's expressed for, you know, it to be, you know, said and go viral like it undoubtedly will. But it's very rare for PKs to even discuss their parents because a lot of them, you know, instill that in them. You keep my, you know, keep this, everything stay in-house.
0: That's right. Good call. Good call, my love. All right, baby. Thank you. Yeah, thank you to all of the callers. We'll bring this back up a little later on this morning. If you keeping track, you know what's up.

0: make sure that coffee is extra good for coffee lovers out there. Make sure you enjoy a nice cup of coffee. Shout out to Sugar Please. Yeah, they serve some great coffee up in the city. All right, if you've been keeping track of the five songs I played after Hello Detroit, now is the time to call me. You got to give me all five of those songs. If you can do that and you're the correct caller, I'm going to give you four passes to the Universal Sakias opening this Thursday, opening night. We've got a special tribute to Michael Jackson. You don't want to miss it. 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
0: All right. I found my early morning winner. We call it Angie's Playlist. If you get started with us at 6 a.m. in the morning, you get a prize reward. Yeah, I work with the Universal Circus, and I spoke with their management, and they said, you know, all of the entertainers, they have to get up early in the morning. They're early risers. So we want to give out tickets to people in Detroit that get up early in the morning and listen to the radio. So right after I play Hello Detroit, I play 5 songs. I want you to write those songs down. And then when I say it's time to call, if you know those songs, you get tickets to the circus. It's just that simple. Just got to keep track of those songs. This is my winner this morning.
31: Good morning.
0: Hi, who is this?
31: This is Nikki. Angie, how you doing?
0: What up, though, Nikki? You ready?
31: What up, though? Yes, I'm ready.
0: All right, baby. Tell me all 5 songs I played.
31: Marvin Gaye, I Want You. Sherelle and Alexander O'Neal, Saturday Love.
0: Yes, yes.
31: Johnny Gill, Rub Me the Right Way, the extended hype version.
0: Yeah, yeah, yeah.
31: Bruno Mars, 24K Magic.
0: Come on, one more.
31: And Kevin Rock, Spin.
0: Yo, get it, girl. You going to the circus. Congratulations. You got 4 passes. You are going to hang out at the circus. We're going to have some fun, girl. Congratulations.
31: Thank you.
0: See what happens when you up with me?

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23: 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Expect to find them closed for construction. Keep in mind the express lanes will remain open. Seeing Greenfield, both northbound and southbound shut down between Finkel and Puritan due to an earlier reported accident. And 94 westbound at New Haven Road, a little bit further out, an accident's blocking both shoulders. We're seeing an 8-minute delay with stop-and-go traffic from 26 Mile. 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In our weather forecast, we're looking forward to sunny skies today. High temperature topping out at 75 degrees. 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
0: I really enjoy it.

0: Good morning. It is a Tuesday. It's still a little chilly out there, but the weatherman says we're going to get up to like 75 today. I like that kind of a weather report. I like this kind of good morning, good news for bus riders in Detroit. City of Detroit government, our mayor, made a great announcement. The bus stops are getting an upgrade.
1: We know that all of these investments really help keep buses ready and the service reliable for our residents. But what is also equally important is the service that our residents and the experience that our residents have while they're waiting for buses to arrive. What we've oftentimes heard over the years is that we need more shelters. We also need more seating so that as our residents are waiting, they can actually sit and wait for the buses to arrive for them, which will enhance the overall experience of our riders. And that is why we are here today to announce and stand with DDOT and our transit advocates 200 new benches and more than 200 new shelters.
0: All right. This is going to be installed or upgraded across the whole city through 2027. So that's some good news right there. Okay. If you want to go to the Universal Circus, it's time for you to play Beat the Clock. Right now, I am looking for my two contestants. I'm going to give you a location, and you're going to have to name 10 things you find there in that location. If you can do that, quick on your feet, call me right now, 313-568-1059. The winner is going to get 4 passes to the Universal Circus coming to Detroit October 1st. That's that opening night. You want to be there. That's a huge night. The Oak Park Marching Band is going to get down. I'm going to be the ringmaster. We're going to do a special tribute to Michael Jackson. But the big party is, especially for us adults, we get to be big kids again. Circus October 1st. You want to go free? Call me right now. I'm looking for two contestants to beat the clock.

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1: All right, you want to text that keyword, glory, to 45911. 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

0: playing Beat the Clock. Let's see what happens.
1: Hi.
0: Hi, who is this?
1: Latrice.
0: Latrice, you ready to beat the clock?
1: Yes.
0: All right, Latrice, hold on. You are contestant number one. Good morning.
1: Good morning, Miss Star. How you doing?
0: I am good. Who is this?
1: This is Tanya.
0: Tanya, you ready to beat that clock?
1: I'm about to try, yes.
0: All right, love. Hold on. You're contestant number two, okay?
1: Okay.
0: All right, it is time to play a Beat the Clock. I have contestant number one, Latrice. Latrice, you ready?
2: I'm ready.
0: All right, Latrice, I need for you to name 10 things.

0: past my buzzer. Tanya?
1: Yes.
0: All right, Tanya, it's time for you to beat the clock. I'm going to give you a location. You got to name as many items as you can within 10 seconds, okay, that you'll find in that location. Okay. You ready?
1: Okay. Yes.
0: All right, I need you to name as many items as you can that you would find at a bus stop. Your time starts now.
1: People, a bench, a cover, covers.
0: Bomb. All right, hold on. Let me tally up these scores. Okay, I'm totaling these up. Let's see here. Latrice got 6 and Tanya got 4. Tanya.
1: Yes.
0: Tanya, you only got 4. And contestant number 1, Latrice, got 6. So you didn't win. But, I'm going to see you to the movies.
1: Thank you.
0: I'm going to see you to the movies to see Hunger Games, okay? All right, my love. Latrice, how you think you did?
1: Okay, I don't know.
0: Believe in yourself, baby, because you got 6 and the other contestant only got 4. You are going to the Universal Circus. Congratulations.
1: Thank you.

0: All right, it's Tuesday, and you know I'm always looking on Facebook. They just never cease to amaze me. The stories that I see, I don't know how I would handle the situation. Okay, like you give somebody, a family member, some money to go to the store to get you some instant lottery tickets, and they bring them back home to you. You scratch them off, and you win big. But then you like, this is my money I put in, not your money. You just went to the store to get it. Well, this is the situation. I'm curious what you would do.
1: A $10,000 winning scratch-off ticket has the family pretty divided. A 27-year-old gave his sister $20 to grab him a few scratch-offs and one hit big, winning 10 grand. Now the sister has demanded a cut for physically selecting the lucky ticket. He offered her, guess how much? $100 and dinner. But their mom has taken his sister's side, creating some family tension.
0: So mama takes sister's side, saying he needs to break her off a little bit more money. So let me re-break this down to you. The brother asked the sister to go to the party store to get some instant tickets, gave her the money. She went to the store, picked out the tickets, brought the tickets home to her brother. He scratched them off, and he won $10,000. He gave her $100 and said, I'm going to take you out to dinner. And she like, no, you got $10,000. You need to give me more. And the mom sided with the sister. Whose side are you on? How would you handle this situation? Let's put you in the winner's seat. You won $10,000. You gave somebody $20 to go pick out your tickets from the party store. They come back with your tickets. You scratch them. And you win.
2: See, here's the problem.
0: What's the problem?
2: He couldn't get her like some chicken strips and fries and a coleslaw and a drink and say, hey, don't even worry about it. Dinner's on me. And he'll get you some gas.
0: So you with the $100 and he won $10,000.
2: No, he didn't get the chicken strips and the fries and a pop. And he could have upped the gas money, $150.
0: You still
2: whose ticket is it?
0: He technically purchased the ticket with his money, but she went and
2: whose
0: picked it
2: idea
0: out.
2: Was it to go get it?
0: That's a good question. We don't know that information.
2: Oh, somebody tell me what you. Somebody say.
0: Talk to us, God. We confused. 313-568-1059. What would you do? We want to talk to you.

0: People don't believe in that. I believe in that record. I'm sorry. I am a true believer in that record.
1: I believe in that, too.
0: Sexual healing, baby.
1: Sex can heal a lot of things.
0: Yes, it can.
1: Sex
0: is spiritual.
1: Yeah.
0: But we won't talk about the spirituality of sex right now.
1: Well, we got to talk
0: about
1: it.
0: We talking about money, money, money, money.
1: Say it again.
0: Money.
1: So, okay, this is the scenario. A guy tells his sister to go to the party store with $20 to get his scratch-offs. She goes and she picks the scratch-offs, brings the tickets home. He scratches them, and he wins $10,000. He gives her $100. And says, I'll take you out to eat. The mom and the sister are upset, saying he's being cheap and he is completely wrong. This is the story.
2: A $10,000 winning scratch-off ticket has the family pretty divided. A 27-year-old gave his sister $20 to grab him a few scratch-offs and one hit big, winning 10 grand. Now the sister has demanded a cut for physically selecting the lucky ticket. He offered her, guess how much? $100 okay. And dinner, but their mom has taken his sister's side, creating some family tension.
1: I just think he creating bad karma for his winning.
0: What do people
1: future
0: say?
1: Winning.
0: Okay, ask somebody what they think.
1: Yeah, because I, you know.
0: Ask somebody.
1: I know how I think.
0: Just ask somebody.
1: All right, I'm about to, because I went to the phone lines to see what Detroit had to say.
0: What did they say?
1: Hold on. Let me just get
0: this. Pull somebody up.
1: Here we go.
0: Go ahead.
3: Good morning.
0: Good morning, girl.
1: Hey, whose side are you on? The brother or the sister?
3: I just want to say good morning to you, Angie.
1: Good morning, babe.
3: All the team. Listen, I am on the brother's, let me tell you this. I'm not on neither one of their sides. Because if I sent my sister or my brother, let's say my brother, if I sent my brother to the store, gave him $20 and sent him to the store, and he won, I have a brother that he would have gave me almost half.
1: Okay.
3: So I think he should have gave her a little bit more.
1: I know your brother.
3: So I'm on her side, I guess.
0: That wasn't the deal, though. It wasn't like if I hit you, get half.
3: That ain't even right.
1: Stingy.
3: About some,
1: you stingy.
3: Some prize and all that stuff.
1: See, he being stingy.
3: He should have gave her more money.
0: Wait, cut no deal. Go to the store, get my ticket, get back in.
3: It was his money, but she went for him, and that's his sister. Family, I mean.
0: Me and you going to talk later today.
3: Let's talk, Mason.
0: Me and you going to talk. And you better cook, too. I ain't coming and talking for nothing. I want some dinner.
3: But see, I have a good relationship with my brother and sister.
0: You have a good day, girl.
1: Love. Oh, my God.
3: I love you guys.
1: Love you. Thank you for the call.
3: I'm ready. Talk to you later.
1: Whose side are you on, the brother or the sister?
3: Gotta go with the brother.
1: Okay.
3: Because it's his game. He asked her to go get the ticket. And it was his blessing. Now, you can't get mad if somebody don't do what they win.
0: It ain't clear what you're saying, but we get it.
1: All right.
3: He blessed it.
0: He could have got the chicken strips and fries, though. But okay.
1: Do you agree with the brother or the sister?
4: I agree with the brother.
1: Uh-oh.
4: Because had I lost, was she going to give me my $20?
1: See there? That's that Detroit. Thank you, baby.
0: He didn't say what you thought.
1: I think he being cheap.
0: Let me tell you what. If you get pulled over by the police and there's dope in the car because your brother let you use the car, are you doing the time for him?
1: He's crazy. Why you going to go there?
0: The song down. Put the song back up.
1: I'll pull it up. Hey, also coming up, I have a teacher, Miss Sparkle. We're going to talk to her about her wish list, okay?

0: is not even on.
1: Your mic is on.
0: Turn the microphone on.
1: Alright.
0: Chahi, one of my favorites.
1: I know. We gotta
2: to you.
0: You know, Chahi was in jail.
1: I know.
0: And he met this guy that does music. So the guy in jail with him is the one who writes all the songs.
1: You're being bad. That's what you move your computer, please.
0: Yeah, Jesus.
1: Did you spill it on the computer?
0: Not in the right area, so it's cool.
1: You sure?
0: Yeah.
1: Okay, because I know you're not even gonna focus on me no more right now.
0: No, I just told you. Okay, so the guy in prison is the one who wrote all the songs. He was just a singer.
1: Mm.
0: Gotta find a way back to you.
1: You know, I was watching The Voice last night, and Queen Latifah's on it, and the singers that they're able to find, this one girl was worked in surgery. She was one, scalpel, she said, I'm the one that hands the doctor the scalpel. But you talk about a voice on this girl. I'm going to try to find the video of hers and play it. No, but what I'm saying is the voice, that what I like about The Voice is they find singers that probably didn't have the look they were looking for back in the day when they were like
0: signing
1: artists.
0: That's why we're having the ugly tour. That's why it's named the ugly tour. You don't want to face that.
1: But it's real. Like, they didn't care if you could sing. I mean, and when I say sing, I mean sing, not sing. And they went over a lot of great artists that could have been superstars today. But The Voice, they're giving them another chance. I like that. All right.
0: The Voice, that's the guy that did the music for the thing I was in. But go ahead, Angie. What you got?
1: The Voice?
0: No, what you got? Just tell me what you got.
1: Okay, well, we're trying to look out for Metro Detroit teachers. And a Smart Bus, they've teamed up with us.
0: Nice.
1: And also the Bel Air Luxury Cinema, the Sugar Please Coffee Shop for the love of cheesecake, and Lady J's Body Care. So we're going to spoil all teachers that submit their wish list, their classroom.
0: And to the female teachers?
1: Female and male.
0: They stole my thing.
1: This was your idea.
0: That's what I wanted to do to the female teachers. I wanted to spoil.
1: Yes, Mason, you're going through some stuff this morning, but it's okay. We're going to move through this together. Okay, teachers, male and females, we want you to go to kissfmdetroit.com and submit your wish list. What you want in your classroom, what you need in your classroom, okay?
0: I got a wish list.
1: I have a teacher on the line. This is Miss Sparkle. She's teaching right
0: now.
1: I knew you was gonna like this. Lord help me.
0: That's a hell of a name, Miss Sparkle.
1: Jesus.
3: Thank you.
0: Hello, Miss Sparkle.
1: Why you change your voice?
3: Hello, how are you?
0: I am good, beautiful.
3: Good morning.
0: You like
3: Thank you.
0: Kids?
3: I love kids.
1: All right, Miss Sparkle.
0: What
1: grades you teaching, and tell us about your students. Tell us about your class.
3: Well, I'm in elementary school.
1: Okay.
3: So I get to see all the kids pretty much.
0: Oh, you in the Bible. Wait a minute. You in the Bible.
1: Sparkle, I'm sorry.
0: You in the Bible because you got patience of Job. You mess with elementary school kids. You got patience.
3: Elementary school kids. Those are my babies. So, I am trying to help them more with social and emotional learning. So the things that I have on my list is more like fidget toys, things like that that they can have, squishies and weighted animals, like weighted, you know, stuffies. So they like stuff like that to give them hugs because I can't be hugging all day. So a lot of kids just need that, you know, a little love and extra support. So those are the things that I am asking for on my wish list. Old school games, Connect Four, things like that. Get them out of them iPads and them tablets and back to the basics of home, you know.
1: So I like the
3: learning.
1: Yeah, I like the fact that you said old school games.
3: Yes.
1: I think that's important.
3: Teach them hands up to 85, jump rope, all the things that they think I really be teaching them old school games. They be like, Miss Sparkle teaching us old school games. they love just bringing it back to the basics of, you know, what helped me. I feel like when I was a young child and helped me connect with others and learning that you're not going to always win. You can lose sometimes without crashing out. You know, it's a competition. Really, you're going to win some and you're going to lose some. I do very much.
1: You got to tell us the name of your school, and are your students near you now, or are you away from them? How is this working?
3: No. I'm away from them now. I'm actually at a conference in Mount Pleasant right now. Just getting more education to be able to help them.
1: Okay.
3: They are, the name of my school is Howell Elementary. It's in Dearborn Heights.
1: What I need you to do, you mentioned some items, but kind of go over your items again. And then Detroit, I need you to listen and then do something good. When you do good, you get good. You want to go to KissFMDetroit.com and find Miss Sparkle's wish list and help us fill it up, okay? We want to get her everything on it.
0: Angie, what are you going to do?
1: You just go to KissFMDetroit.com and you'll find all the details right there. You look for the teacher promotion. Clear the classroom. That's what they're calling it. Clear the classroom.
0: Okay.
1: Teacher's wish list. So that when you get to Kiss FM, go to contest and fulfill her list. But give them an idea of some of the items you're looking for.
3: Some of the items I'm looking for is, like I said, fidgies, little things that they can hold in their hands, squishies, they enter the little squeezing things, you know, when they get

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1: All right, Detroit, it's time for us to support our teachers, and let's clear their wish list. 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You'll see a wish list from different teachers. This is Miss Sparkle, and the name of your school is?
2: Howe
0: Elementary.
1: Okay.
2: Now, before you go, are you married?
0: Yes. No, I'm not.
2: Okay, then damn it, how do you get a name like Sparkle?
0: My mother named me that, and it's crazy because I had to get used to it. Like, I never liked my name growing up. I always asked my mother, like, why couldn't you just name me a regular name? You know, you could have called me Sparkle as a nickname, you know, and she, like, Sparkle never left her mother, you know, in the movie.
1: So that's what I'm saying. Listen, I like your mama.
2: And look what you're doing, man. You're doing it, you know.
0: I love the kids.
2: That is what you're doing. She named you that.
1: Yes.
2: And that is what you're doing. I mean, that's just incredible.
0: Thank you.
2: I'm going to leave you alone. Thank you so much. I like stuff.
0: Thank you so much.
1: So, Ms. Sparkle, we're challenging Detroit.
0: Off my wish list.
1: Yes. We're challenging you guys. Go to KissFMDetroit.com. Look for Ms. Sparkle's wish list. Let's clear everything off of her wish list. She is going to get, just for submitting, and to all the other teachers out there, I got to do a submit your wish list. You're going to get tickets to the Bel Air Luxury Cinema, Sugar Please, the coffee shop. I love this coffee shop. Such a variety of different coffee drinks. For the love of cheesecake, some of the best cheesecake. And then my girl Lady J's body care. She has a special lip care treatment gift for you guys, because you got to use your lips so much to talk to the students, and we just want to spoil you guys.
2: So to all the teachers out there, submit your list.
1: You get a free gift just for submitting. You never know what would happen. So go to KissFMDetroit.com. Thank you, Ms. Sparkle. And
0: you're welcome. Thank you so much.
1: We got you, girl. Detroit got you. We really appreciate you. Thank you, baby.
0: Thank you, Detroit.
1: All right. Okay, thank you, guys. Yes.
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1: All right, it is time for the Angie Starlight Music School. What I have for you are tickets to see The Voice of Whitney. Yes, we got those tickets. It's an experience that, if you love Whitney Houston, you're not going to want to miss out on this. The symphony is going to be playing their music along with an outstanding vocalist. And you just get to experience the memories of Whitney. But to get these tickets, you got to name all three songs I play. Today in the Starlight School, we're going to feature SWV. So I'm going to play three songs by SWV, plus give you a fun fact. When I say it's time to call, if you name all three songs, you're going to win the tickets to experience The Voice of Whitney. This is song number one.

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1: Yes.
0: How did the, right? How did the name come about?
2: Our manager at the time, Maureen Singleton, she thought that our harmonies were tight like sisters. So she came up with SWV because we were TLC at first, yep. Tamara Lee.
0: You guys were TLC.
2: Yeah, we thought. So, you know, we found out we had to change that name really, really fast.
3: 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Yeah.

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2: All right, we found a winner.
3: 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Let's go.
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2: Yes, tell us your name.
4: Tierra.
3: Hi, Tierra.
2: Tierra. Okay, baby. I need you to name all three songs I played by SWV.
3: All three?
2: Three.
4: Okay, so the first song is Weak.
2: Uh-huh.
4: I'm So Into You and Right Here.
2: All right.
3: All right, girl.
2: She on a roll, Mason.
3: Okay, you got the three songs.
2: She got those.
3: And you got the three songs.
2: All right, and now you're going to tell me that fun fact.
4: Oh, and the fun fact was that their name originally was TLC, but their manager thought that their voices were so harmonic that she named them SWV, which is Sisters with Voices.
2: See, this is a straight-A student right here. You can tell the detail. You hear the detail? She took notes. That's why you are going to hear the voice of Whitney, a symphonic experience. Abby Eyebrows, congratulations.
4: Thank you.
3: You're welcome, Jay. Hey, what, you on your way to school? I mean, to work?
4: I am. I actually just got to work.
3: Oh, you just got that. Okay, we're going to be quiet.
2: Business
3: we ain't going to act colored in the neighborhood while you at work. Hey, you lose your job. Congratulations.
2: Yeah.
3: Hold on. We're going to take some information from you. Don't hang up the phone.
2: Woo. Sensational. Hold on, baby.

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10: There's a reason Haley Stevens beat Abdul El-Sayed by 28 points in Detroit. 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
24: Ladies and gentlemen, boys and girls from around the world, it's school time. It's school time. We gonna talk school again today. I'm gonna let our special guests introduce themselves. One is a return guest, and I'm gonna start with her, Peterson.
25: Yeah, see,
24: good morning.
25: Identified
26: good morning.
24: Yeah, Peterson, you
25: that
24: know.
25: Presence, baby.
24: Peterson, tell them what school you go to.
26: I go to American International Academy.
24: Yep. Right. You've been there now how long?
26: Since third grade.
24: Third grade. All right, you brought somebody with you this time.
26: Yes, I brought my best friend, Kalia Parker.
24: Hey, Kalia.
27: Hi, I'm Kalia Parker.
24: Parker. I love that. That is cool. Kalia Parker. You've been at the school how long?
27: I've been there since 10th grade.
24: Yeah?
27: Mm-hmm.
24: Where did you go before then?
27: Before then, I went to Mumford.
24: Yeah?
27: Yeah.
24: Wow, that's cool. Why did you go there?
27: Why did I go to American International Academy?
24: Yeah.
27: I went there because it has a lot of opportunities, like, just, not even, like, just, you know, because it's a small school and it was nearby. I went there because it had cosmetology, band, robotics, just a lot of specials for us to do, and it was, I heard from Wilder, our principal, that it was, like, just fun and had good vibes, so yeah, I decided to go and check it out.
24: I hear that, good vibes. Peterson, tell the audience again why you chose to stay with the academy.
26: I really chose to stay because it, like, brings opportunities. Since it's, like, a small school, again, yeah, you have more opportunities to be seen from colleges and stuff like that. And also because of the academics and stuff like that. And also the sports like basketball, because I'm on a team, band. I love, you know, playing my instrument.
0: Yes.
26: And it's just a lot of opportunities, and it's fun.
0: Did they know that you had been here before?
26: Yes, sir.
0: They did? Okay. Gentlemen, good morning.
2: Good morning. Good morning. Good morning.
0: These are the adults in the room. Obviously, I started with the students. As Parker said, goodbye. Goodbyes. That's cool. So tell people, introduce yourselves again for our audience.
3: So I'm Thomas White. I'm the superintendent for American International Academy.
4: And I'm Jeff Wilder. I am the principal for the middle high school, grades 7 through 12.
0: You look like a kid. And you look like you put the gray on just so that they would think you was an adult.
4: I'm probably the biggest kid in the building.
0: You can tell.
27: Somebody had to say it.
0: Somebody had to say it.
27: See, it was true.
4: They keep me young.
0: They keep you young. And indeed they do. Ms. White, tell us why the school is important. Why did it happen and why is it important?
3: Well, it happened because communities need schools. The Inkster School District closed. We opened it up as a charter school. So we now have three campuses.
0: Three
3: campuses where we service grades pre-K all the way through 12th grade. We have a dual enrollment program with Wayne County Community College. Wow. We have, we are truly international. We have 12 international teachers from Jamaica.
0: Really?
3: Yes. We have a teacher from Mexico. We have a teacher. Where's Mr. Weeks from?
27: Trinidad.
0: So Mexico, Trinidad, and Jamaica.
3: And wow. I'm from the islands also.
4: And we have one from West Africa.
3: Kidding. No, West Africa, and then we have from Nigeria.
4: Absolutely.
0: It is international.
4: Yeah.
0: Right. It is international. That is so cool.
3: And I'm from the island of Rhode.
0: Are you really? How did you fall into the position as superintendent?
3: Worked my way up from teacher, principal, superintendent. There was just a need. And we wanted to, I'm from Inkster. Grew up in Inkster. My dad was city manager in Inkster. And we wanted, Mr. Wilder's from Inkster also, we wanted to do a mission in Inkster. We want to bring education. We want to bring engagement. We want to bring community back together. So this is not just a job for us. This is our mission. How can we get kids every opportunity to reach and realize their potential? We have a gifted and talented program called our SWAG program where we focus on Black history, financial literacy. We have a gentleman from Raymond James that comes in and teaches financial literacy, teaching them about cryptocurrency, about the stock market, those types of things. How do you rebuild a community? You build it with true education and knowledge.
0: That is deep because that information was hidden from Black communities, not for years, for damn near a century.
4: Yeah.
0: They would not, we knew nothing. Stock market, that all that stuff was a joke. While people were making money, living in mansions, driving Rolls Royces, and had their bank accounts full, they made us think that that's a joke. And they were cleaning up in all the money. Wow. And I never saw anybody from another country until I was like 30. 30 years old. And a teacher at that? Woo! Nigeria. Oh, Trinidad. Jamaica. Mexico. Wow. Unbelievable. So, why you? Why did you do this? Because you could have went elsewhere.
4: Well, like Mr. White said, we wanted to bring education back to Inkster. But we wanted to bring it in a family-type atmosphere. By us being a small entity, we're able to develop relationships. Our niche is, our motto is love, laugh, learn. And what that means is we want to embody positive relationships so that we can love on our students, educate our students, and have fun with our students. This, like you said, is a mission. This is not a job for us. We love what we do. And to see the kids successful. Those are our goals. We want our kids to be successful. We do, you know, face a lot of opposition and some bumps in the road. However, those are the things that you chisel off the rock to polish it.
0: Yes, sir. That is great. Are you taking students?
3: We are taking students.
0: Come a little closer, Mr. White, to the...
3: Yeah. I said we are taking students.
0: How does one... Because I've heard parents listening, they're like, okay, maybe that's something I need to check out.
3: We have a website. You can go and get information. We have... You can come up to the school. We can give you enrollment forms. Come and see the school. See what we're doing. If you are concerned, have questions, intrigued, come see the school.
0: How do you do it? Where do you go? What's the website?
3: The website
4: is AmericanInternationalAcademy.com.
0: Simple.
3: And one thing, because we know that in the Metro Detroit area, one out of every 10 students, African Americans, goes to college. However, our seniors, we are now at 50% of our students that are seniors going to college now.
0: Wow.
3: So because it's an incredible we're small, number. We do a lot to make sure that they get opportunities, getting them scholarships. We have a bunch of students at Oakland University. We have relationships with Wilberforce.
4: Lincoln University.
0: Wow, nice.
3: And Lake Superior State University.
0: Beautiful. So, and the community college you said as well?
3: Wayne County Community College.
0: That's crazy. Parker, what do you like most about it?
27: About the school?
0: Yeah.
27: I just like how I have relationships with everybody. It's like, it's not like a big phase. It's not like a big change every time. Because every time I go back, like each year I go back, I see the same people. I have the same relationships with them and I get stronger with them. And I like how I could do what I like at school. Like, I like to draw and paint. And they have art. They have an art class that we could take. And no I like kidding. To do art. So, but yeah, I really just like how I could have my friends and we all just be so close. Like, I feel like I got pretty close to Mr. Wilder and Mr. White. And, of course, Unique here. But when I know, and another thing is, when I first came to this school, I was pretty shy and I was like quiet. I never really spoke.
0: That would have been me, Parker.
27: Yeah, but since it was so small, I ended up getting like a little group of friends, and Wilder and White, they ended up helping me break out of my like little comfort zone of my shell.
0: Good.
27: And yeah, and it's like, it's never a time where you're not learning or anything like that. Like they make sure that if a teacher isn't there, they're going to make sure that somebody is there filling in the class for you or you have work or something like that. They also talk to you about, like, they talk to the seniors and 11th graders about colleges mostly. They take us on college tours a lot.
0: Ah.
27: They help us to see, like, what colleges we like to go to. Like, they help us find out scholarships. They help us with our FAFSA, if anybody knows what that is. Like, the FAFSA accounts and college boards. We were just doing that. Me and Unique were just doing that in the car, actually. Like, on the way here, we were doing our college board account.
0: Peterson? You've been there your whole school life.
27: Basically.
0: Yeah. You give me one thing that you love most about it.
27: What?
3: Tell them about Pathfinders. What did you just do this weekend?
27: Okay, so with Pathfinders, we recently just went to this camperia. We went camping. I think it was like across the street from Andrews University.
0: Really?
27: Yes, sir.
0: Wow. This weekend?
27: Yes. Very
0: cool. Just got in school.
27: I know.
0: That was unique then, huh? Like you.
27: Yes.
0: Yeah.
27: And it was also my first time actually sleeping in a tent camping.
0: I'm telling you, way different, huh?
27: Yes. And with Pathfinders, it's a great opportunity because you get to do a lot of things you've never done before. You get to travel. Like, we went to Florida. We went to Kentucky. We're going everywhere. It's fun.
0: I'm like getting out of college before I started really going anywhere. So you way ahead of the game.
27: And not only that, it's basically a church program. So you'll be like faith-based program, learning about God and stuff like that.
0: That is nice. Because no matter what you do, if you got that as a core, It can take you everywhere. It gives you something to go back to and say, okay, I see what they're doing. I see what they say.
27: Mm-hmm.
0: Nah, that gives me some direction. That is good. That's great. That's cool. Well, thank you, Peterson, for coming back.
27: You're welcome.
0: And introducing your friend to us, Parker. Mr. White, closing thoughts?
3: I would say this is a unique opportunity, especially if you are looking for something different, something small, something where you can connect to. We focus on our kids. You're not just a number. You're actually a person that we are saying we're going to look at every single person in the school, and it's important to us that every single person is successful. So there you go.
0: Wilder?
4: Well, pretty much the same thing. This is a family atmosphere, and we want to encourage, you know, those who are looking for those type of things to come on, see us, come on, check out the buildings. You hear a lot of things, negative and positive, but until you actually walk through the building,
0: yes,
4: because we do tours, we let you come in and see how we operate. Come see us before you judge us.
0: That's be fascinating just to see. It's extremely fascinating. The website again is
4: AmericanInternationalAcademy.com.
0: All right. And there you can line up a chance to come and visit, or do you just walk in, Mr. White? Well, you don't just walk in.
4: Well, I mean, they have an opportunity. 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
0: Oh, beautiful. Is there a phone number offhand that you would like?
4: 734-713-5525.
0: Okay, I'm going to ask you to do it again twice.
4: 734-713-5525. Once again, 734-713-5525.
0: Okay, so they're neither one of them are anywhere near like 25 years old. They speak so well, right? So Parker was telling Peterson in the hallway, I don't know about doing that. Like she was going through the, and you spoke extremely well, Miss Parker.
27: Thank you.
0: Peterson's been here before, so she knew. And so, Peterson, another good job.
27: Thank you.
0: Yep, I appreciate you. If that school is doing that to young ladies like you, there's a lot of mothers that want to get their daughters and sons to a school that gives off that kind of good vibe.
27: Yeah.
0: Thank you again. Give me the phone number and the website again.
4: AmericanInternationalAcademy.com. And the phone number is 734-713-5525.
0: Gentlemen, thank you. Ladies, thank you.
4: Thank you.
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0: com.
1: All right, it is Tuesday. Black Business Alliance is here with us today. We will talk to one of the head dogs, right? The attorney. Good morning.
2: Good morning, good morning, good morning.
1: Tell them your official name and title.
2: Yes, my name is Tanika Griggs. I am the Director of External Affairs for the Michigan Black Business Alliance.
1: Why? I never asked you why you wanted to be a lawyer.
2: You asked me.
1: Did I?
2: Yes.
1: What the hell did you tell me?
2: So many things. Just kind of want to make a difference, but also just growing up in the city. And then, you know, I had a couple of friends who ended up getting locked up. And I was like, you know what? I think I want to be a criminal defense attorney. But as I went through law school, I was like, yeah, never mind. So instead, I became a business attorney. I kind of really focused
1: That's harder.
2: Yeah. No.
1: Yeah, the hell it is. Yes, a business attorney. That's harder. You could have did criminal. They did it or they didn't do it.
2: That's a whole business. That's a whole big process.
1: I did do the paper. Wait a minute. All right. Done it. Yeah. Wow, that's fascinating, though. What law school did you go to?
2: I went to Cooley Law School.
1: Cooley.
2: Yeah, the Auburn Hills
1: campus. Yeah, that's one of the prestigious law schools in our country. That's interesting.
2: Thank you.
1: See, I lived about three blocks from Case Western Reserve University in Cleveland.
2: Okay.
1: Where they did all of that. They introduced it to me way too early, telling me, you know, you go here. I'm like, I don't want to go to college. I just want to play right after school. You have been part of the Black Business Alliance now?
2: I started in March. Of this year.
1: Really? It feels like you've been there somewhere between 5 and 7 years.
2: Yes, because I'm just passionate about the work, so it just kind of comes natural.
1: That is good. You brought us a guest.
2: Yes, I did. So this is one of our members. This is Sherry. So she owns the Color and Museum.
1: Hi, Sherry.
3: It's Cherie.
1: Cherie. Hi, Cherie.
3: Hi.
1: You went to what high school? You're from here?
3: I am from here. So I attended Oak Park High School.
1: Oak Park.
3: Yes.
1: Oak Park.
3: Class of 2002.
1: Yeah?
3: Yeah.
1: You were you a free spirit at Oak Park?
3: I was, you know what? I think I was a little socially awkward. Yeah, just
1: What do you think? What do you tell me?
3: I feel like I'm sorry.
1: I don't do interviews. I just like to talk. I'm a curious kind.
3: Yes. So I'm an artist. Mm. So that should just
1: you were an artist then in high school.
3: Oh yeah, I've been drawing since the age of three.
2: Wow.
3: I think my mom told me two, but I remember three.
1: In the words of Wesley Snipes in the movie New Jack City, get the wow, no kidding.
3: Yes.
1: You've always had that feel, huh?
3: Yes.
1: You're right-handed or left-handed?
3: I'm left.
1: And then she's left-handed.
3: Yes, I am left-handed.
1: Wow.
3: I got
1: See
3: it
1: why
3: honest.
1: You asked that question?
3: Yes.
1: You got it honest? Who
3: I
1: has
3: got
1: it?
3: Honest. Both parents.
1: You gotta be kidding.
3: Yeah, both of my parents are very creative.
1: Hey, you want a date? Yeah, you left-handed?
3: Yeah.
1: Yes. All right, then, let's go. Wow. Do either one of your parents draw?
3: Yes. So my mom claims that she doesn't draw, but I remember her doodling.
1: She could doodle.
3: Yeah. So, and my father, he's a carpenter.
1: Ooh.
3: So, he's a carpenter and also a bass guitar player. Yeah.
1: No.
3: Yeah.
1: That's fascinating. So you get to Oak Park High, you into your thing. Then what are you doing at Oak Park with your craft?
3: Yep. So I'm drawing, illustrating for the most part.
1: Yeah.
3: Yeah.
1: You making up stuff and.
3: Yeah. So more realistic. My media was more so pencil.
1: Oh wow.
3: And colored pencil. So.
1: Ooh, pencil. Color pencil too. On top of that, you do any chalk work?
3: Yes. Yep. Chalk as well. Yep.
1: No kidding.

0: I'm going back to Wesley Snipes in the Jeep. Get the air. Wow.
1: Yep, yep.
0: So when you went into that college, I told you I can't do the interview. You go into that college. How's the curriculum set up for you?
1: At the end of the day, it just depends on what field you are pursuing. So,
0: oh yeah, they start to craft it out right away.
1: Yeah, no. It's just like any other college, except it just focuses on the arts. So you have your industrial designers, you have your fine arts, illustration, animation majors, advertising.
0: I'm gonna go hang out up there.
1: Yeah, definitely you should.
0: Sheree, so your focus, your major was
1: illustration with a minor in 3D animation.
0: With a minor in 3D.
1: Yeah.
2: Can you animate my dog?
0: See, I know it's fast. Her father plays the bass, and he a carpenter. Right,
1: but I think you guys interviewed him too. Spiritual therapy,
0: yes.
1: Yep,
0: you the kid.
1: I'm the kid. I'm the offspring.
0: Greg, you hear this? This the kid. Wow, that's amazing. That is really amazing. Okay, so you're an illustrator. You create your own business. What does your business do?
1: Yep. So I am the owner and illustrator of the Coloring Museum. We are using
0: it's called the Coloring?
1: The Coloring Museum.
0: Museum.
1: Yes.
0: Oh, I'm fascinated.
1: It was inspired by my coloring book. It just started off as a passion project. Mm-hmm. So I went natural in 2013 with my hair, and I wanted to illustrate my hair journey. Mm-hmm. So at the time that I decided that adult coloring books were very popular. So I said, okay, you know, let me go ahead and create a coloring book from it. And I did pop-up coloring events. Again, this was just supposed to be something fun to do, engage with the community. Nothing was supposed to come out of this except just having this project. And it became a thing. You know,
0: people should we show up at the first one?
1: So the very first one was at Good Cakes and Bakes. We had over 230 people.
0: No way! You know, no way. And they came up there to do what?
1: To just color. Yeah. To color. The color. One, to color, to relax, and then also color illustrations that look like them. So, you know, black girls with big hair.
0: Okay, Sheree. Now we've got a theme going.
1: Yeah.
0: Mm-hmm. You do this pop-up. The theme is based off your hair. Using your art, how does this become a business?
1: So I was participating in another market pop-up. Sarah Donnelly at the time, she was director at Tech Town.
0: Okay.
1: And she saw me and she said, hey, you know, you should participate in Tech Town Retail Bootcamp. Like, the retail bootcamp, I'm not trying to do that.
0: Right.
1: She's like, just come to the orientation and learn more about it. And so I sat through the orientation. I said, yep, no, I still don't. I'm not feeling this. And she said, just participate. Just come and participate. I said, okay, fine. So I did Tech Town Retail Bootcamp back in 2017. That's when I came up with the Coloring Museum. She sent me an article about some other pop-ups, and I became inspired from that. And I said, okay, you know, let's make this a thing. So when I was trying to avoid the thing, I made it a thing. And I came up with the idea of having people to actually color on the walls, because that's what I used to do when
0: color
1: I was younger.
0: Color on the wall.
1: Yes.
0: Listen. So Attorney Griggs, this is... So parents would kill you.
1: Yeah.
0: You're not going anywhere. And they kill you so much, by the time you become a young adult, you don't want to have, it ain't even a thought anymore. You ain't doing nothing like that. And you had people color on the wall.
1: Yep.
0: So, how many people came, Sheree?
1: So when I did my first brick and mortar pop-up in 2023 at Grand River Workplace, we had over 100 people.
0: Jeez.
1: Yep.
0: So your business does what for people now?
1: Yep. So right now, we are

0: offering custom coloring products and services.
1: What does that
0: mean?
1: So
0: that means, so as you already know, I'm an illustrator. So what my clients will do, they'll commission me to do a custom illustration for their events. And then we have different type of services. So, for example, one of our most popular services is the coloring wall. Okay. Just depending on if it's indoor or outdoor, it could be as large as a 10-by-8-foot coloring mural.
1: Wow.
0: For people to come in and collaborate and color. And they'll finish that mural, and our clients either keep the mural or I'll take it back. And yeah, so we had that mural at the NFL draft.
1: Mm-hmm. Oh, no,
0: yeah, so that's one thing that MBBA helped me out with, got me connected with the NFL. So we were part of that blueprint.
1: How'd you find them, Cherie?
0: God, you know what? I can't remember exactly when I became a member, but I know my mentor at TechTown mentioned MBBA to me.
1: No kidding.
0: Yeah.
1: Woo! All right, attorney, you worked with her. How was the Black Business Alliance able to help give her more guidance in what she was doing?
2: Yeah, I think Cherie has been in a couple of our programs. I think she did BizWiz, mm-hmm. Connect.
1: What's BizWiz?
2: So I'll let her speak to the program.
1: What's BizWiz, Cherie?
0: So BizWiz is a great program. So it's technical assistance for small businesses.
1: Mm, okay.
0: So if I'm not mistaken, they can help you with your business plan.
2: Yes.
0: Some graphic design, marketing, things mm-hmm. of that nature. I know that they started me off with the business plan, which has been revised multiple times over the years.
1: That's
0: as my
1: cool.
0: business.
1: And how long
0: evolved.
1: Have you been in business?
0: So loaded question. So again, like I said, I illustrated that coloring book back in 2016 and started off as Nationally Illustrated, and the Coloring Museum became a subsidiary of Nationally Illustrated. But now the Coloring Museum is its own LLC. That was established in 2024, but we opened up the brick and mortar pop up in 2023.
1: Nice. That's crazy what you're doing. If you told somebody, they'd tell you to go to hell. You ain't going to do nothing with that. And nobody's coming.
0: Yeah, yeah.
1: Who did someone almost disencourage you to? I mean, that's
0: So this is the thing. You know, and this is why people say, you know, don't mm-hmm. start your business off from a trend, right?
2: Yeah.
0: And again, when I illustrated my coloring book, it was not meant to be a business. It was just a project. When I attended an illustration conference, God, that was, 2019 maybe?
1: Okay.
0: You know, I showed them my coloring book and, you know, I said, hey, this is what I have. And, you know, one of the... I can't remember who she was. I don't know if she was from Hallmark. But they
1: something
0: said,
1: like that. Huh?
0: Yeah, something like that. They said, coloring books, adult coloring books are no longer a thing. I'm like, I agree with you, but you know that I'm trying to make it bigger mm-hmm. than that.
1: Yeah. Wow.
0: And so, so that was the only time that
1: they tried to run you in a corner and make you cry and quit.
0: Yeah, no, I didn't. But you know, that's the one thing about, you know, being an entrepreneur, you know, I think a lot of entrepreneurs are very creative in
2: yes.
0: their own way, and you have to be. So, you know, you have to think beyond a trend. You have to think about sustainability, mm-hmm. what's being called into the industry at that moment. You know, constantly thinking about, okay, how can you scale and grow a business?
2: Mm-hmm.
0: So I've always was thinking 10 steps ahead.
1: Okay.
0: And I have so many ideas right now. I'm not going to share them yet.
1: Yeah, no,
0: but,
1: don't do it.
0: Yeah, but, you know, one of the things that I came up with is the coloring truck. That is a 26-foot trailer that you'll be able to color directly on the trailer, both the interior and exterior.
1: That is fascinating, Cherie.
0: Yeah, so
1: you've already started practicing and all of that.
0: So the coloring truck is launching November 8th. We're having our ribbon cutting at All Things Detroit.
1: It's done.
0: It's done. It's done. It's been
1: son
0: a 2-year
1: of a
0: journey.
1: Sea biscuit. That is. Thank you for coming and sharing.
0: Yes.
1: That's a fascinating business story. Jeez. Wowee.
0: Definitely a journey.
1: Yeah. You can do anything from the size of your hand to the size of a building, huh? Mm-hmm. That's crazy. That's great. Wow. Thank you for coming in.
0: Thank you for having me.
1: Yep. I know we were supposed to do an interview. I can't do that. they fire me every time. So you know how to do an interview? No, forget that. I just want to talk. I'm fascinated. That is cool. Where are you located?
0: So we're not located anywhere just yet. We're
1: how do they find you?
0: So they can find me on social media, The Coloring Museum, one word, on Instagram, TikTok, and Facebook, and then also thecoloringmuseum.com.
1: Beautiful. Jeez, that's great. Yeah. That's great. One day I'm going to interview you. That was great. That's a hell of a story, man.
3: I'm drinking. Animate my dogs. That's the main thing.
1: Wait, hey, I'm sitting. Think about my life. For just last 10 minutes. I'm sitting in a chair. I'm sipping on a coffee. And I'm asking this beautiful young lady a very interesting thing about her. And she's got all these stories. And then you with my friend who's an attorney, so I trust everything you say to be true because she's going to make sure that it does. So it's all fascinating. When I was a college student, they told me she, Attorney Griggs, would not exist. They said there will be attorneys and doctors who will look more like you, live the way you live, not the attorneys and doctors of today. The whole class cracked up. Mm. It was to not be believed.
2: Right.
1: So I'm always fascinated by them. That's why I always introduced them as an attorney, mm-hmm. because that's what was promised. And the irony of that is my professor was from Detroit. Mm. Yeah. Mm-hmm. Sekou. Wow. Sifter Sekou. That's my dude. That's my dude. So. And, yeah.
3: Can she animate the dogs? I'm trying to do a soap opera.
1: She an animator.
3: So that means she can do it.
1: She can do. She can do that. Sleep. Wake up. Oh, here you go.
3: Okay. Yeah. So why she won't look at me?
1: So, Sharif, with a question like Angie just gave you, because I got to go because these people will fire me. With a question like Angie, do you have a team?
0: Not yet.
1: It's just you. It's you just crazy me. As hell.
0: Yep, I am.
1: Wesley Snipes. Wesley Snipes was right in the chin. Get the out of here. That's good. Sharif. Bless you. Bless you. Bless you. Yes. That was fun. Thank you. I'm glad you came by.
3: Thank
1: Attorney
3: you.
1: Griggs.
3: Tell your family. We said what up,
0: though. Okay.
1: Right. Attorney Griggs, tell people how to reach you.
2: Yep, so you can follow us on social media, Black Biz Alliance. You can also visit our website, blackbizalliance.com, to learn more about what we do. I do want to highlight that we do have our annual fundraising event that is December 16th. The theme is Superfly, so make sure you get your outfits and everything together. Yeah, tickets will be released the second week of October. So we'll be back to kind of talk more about that. But I do want to thank Sharif today for her creative skills. We utilize her for a lot of our events.
3: Today is National Coffee Day.
2: Oh, yes. Make sure you stop by Rosa Wednesday Campus Cafe.
0: National Coloring Day. And then just to let you guys know, too, after you visit Charities, Rosa, stop by Dearborn because I actually illustrated a pocket coloring guide for the city of Dearborn.
1: So there's a uniqueness to what you do.
0: Yes.
1: Yeah, there's a. Hold on. That's Ron O'Neill from Superfly.
2: Superfly.
1: Because that came out of my neighborhood. So
3: go down this road.
1: There's a uniqueness. So
0: we have different services.
1: You can see something, figure out what they need, or they can give you an idea, and then you can
0: definitely
1: exploit it.
0: Yeah. So a lot of times the clients reach out to me. They have an event. They want me to illustrate something that their community can color, take home. Nice. Yeah.
1: Angie gonna bug the hell out of you. Thank you very much again. And attorney, thanks.
2: Thank you for having us.
1: We gotta go. They're like, hey Mace, listen, it's a radio station. You're just not into like a coffee joint.

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It's our continuous kiss cash. All right. You got a chance to win at 8 a.m., 10 a.m., 12 noon, 3 p.m., and then again at 5 p.m. So set an alarm for 12 noon, because not only am I giving you a chance to win some money, I got some tickets for you too. That's your winning hour, 12 noon.

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5: There's a reason Haley Stevens beat Abdul El-Sayed by 28 points in Detroit. 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
1: You may be entitled to money left over from the auction sale of your foreclosed property in March of this year. 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You can download the claims form going to the Treasurer's website, clicking on the box that says Claims and Auctions, and then clicking on the yellow box that says Notice of Intent Claims Form, or use the QR code on your screen. 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

can't wait for this show. Fantasia, Anthony Hamilton in October, London. They'll be at the Little Caesars Arena on May 15th. You want to go to this show? I'm telling you, you want to go to this show. 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

0: Up, though, it's me, Tune Up Man. 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
3: 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To get any money left over from the sale of that property, you must file a claim using the Notice of Intent to File a Claim form by July 1st. You can download the claims form going to the Treasurer's website, clicking on the box that says Claims and Auctions, and then clicking on the yellow box that says Notice of Intent Claims Form, or use the QR code on your screen. It's your money. Start the process now, but you must file a claim by July 1st.
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5: There's a reason Haley Stevens beat Abdul El-Sayed by 28 points in Detroit. El-Sayed runs around with Hassan Piker, a self-proclaimed socialist. 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

son's 4th birthday with a Michael Jackson themed birthday party, and everybody, A+, they did that. 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

of the way at 3 p.m. Set an alarm so you don't miss it. I'm up out of here. Listen, coworkers, stay safe. And don't you ever forget, I love you. I'm Miss Jane, your midday, and I'm out. Bye, y'all.

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0: know the name.
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5: My name is Asia, and I'm a doctor in Flint, Michigan. 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

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We are Detroit. Hey, so Miss J in the midday, she's got them before they go on sale. Tickets to check out Fantasia, Anthony Hamilton, October London. Those tickets go on sale this Friday. In the midday, you can win a pair with my girl, Miss J.

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In case you didn't know, today is National Coffee Day. Oh, you're like, I didn't have my third cup tune up. You late on that one. Hey, you know what? I'm just doing like a half a cup. That's pretty much it for me. I'm already hyped. Hey, thanks to Einstein Bagel, though. They reminded me this morning. Hey, don't forget your free coffee.

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fabulous Kiss Cash on the way for you. $1,000. Just get the winning keyword. The next keyword will happen for you at the top of the 5 o'clock hour. 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

Hey, it's your girl, Shara Halliburton, MSU Spartan alum. Go green, go white. I'm always rocking with the Tulip Man in the afternoons on 105.9 KISS FM.

got some great tickets for you to check out Sarah Jakes Roberts coming to the Masonic Temple October 19th. Man, that's going to be a hell of a show right there. You know, sometimes in life you feel like you're going through stuff by yourself. But on the other hand, so many people are going through the same thing. And get some faith-inspired information. Hey, text FAITH, that's F-A-I-T-H. You want to text FAITH to 313-568-1059. You're going to be up in there. Here's some new music from Lucky Day. It's called Nowhere Fast.

0: September winding down. Happy Taco Tuesday. What up, though? You got to tune up, man, until 7 o'clock. All right, coming up for you, top of the hour. Listen up, we got a winning keyword for you. 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The keyword happens 5 o'clock. Also, you know my man's coming up, DJ Scorpion.
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2: 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Traffic is slow right now on I-275 southbound between 7 Mile and M14. Also plan to need some extra time in Detroit on I-94 eastbound between Livernois and Gratiot. 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

0: 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Traffic update.
1: Good afternoon. 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I'm keeping an eye on slowdowns. An accident is just clearing I-94 eastbound at Gratiot. Watch for slowdowns from the Jeffries. I'm also seeing heavy and slow traffic on the Lodge northbound 94 to Webb. For victims of drunk and drug driving, your grief is unique, but you're not alone. 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
1: 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Near Ann Arbor, there's an accident on M14 eastbound at Main Street. The left lane's blocked. Your stop and go from Maple Road. We also have a crash on 696 eastbound at Gratiot that blocks the left lane. The Crohn's and Colitis Foundation has led inflammatory bowel disease research and care for over 50 years. 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

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We got some talented female singers here in Detroit. Just want to give them some love. Elise King, Beth Griffin Manley, Kimmy Horn, of course, plus Jeannie Lyles. Thank y'all

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8: There's a reason Haley Stevens beat Abdul El-Sayed by 28 points in Detroit. El-Sayed runs around with Hassan Piker, a self-proclaimed socialist. 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
8: Here's Representative Karen Whitsett, an African-American leader in Detroit. 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
13: Hey, good morning. 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
14: 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How long have you been a rideshare driver?
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Hey, my girl Chevy, who works for DPD, always hooking me up with some information. Hey, Walk a Mile Wednesday will happen with Chief Bettison from DPD. Second Precinct, the meetup spot right there at Butzel Rec Center on Linden. Meet there at 5:30 to walk.

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Shout out to the West Side. 105.9 KISS FM, made in Detroit. Just like me, baby. What up, though?

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0: 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You made it, huh? 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
10: There's a reason Haley Stevens beat Abdul El-Sayed by 28 points in Detroit. 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